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1: 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We want some bombastic, romantic, fantastic lover. Shaggy. Mr. Lover, lover. Now, Mr. Lover, lover. 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Mr. Lover, lover. Now, Mr. Lover, lover. She called me Mr. Bombastic.

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Only song you will hear is the beating of my heart, and we will, and not some

0: the road. 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Touch me on the box, she says I'm Mr. Boom. Where you say, girl? Smooth.
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balls of fire. 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

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They'd take the stake and brand us generation of fools. Suppose they planned a war and everybody stayed home. They'd fall apart and that would start frustration to the bone. They gave a war, nobody came. Imagine all the fuss. They'd have to send themselves instead of sending us. Yeah.

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No wonder there's so many robots walking in the streets. The science of senility have got to step down. The circus is the purpose

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I wanna say she make her feel alright. Cops walking down my street. Watch cops in my

you do what they told ya. Now you do what they told ya. Now you do what they told ya.

you do what they told you. Now you do what they told you. Now you do what they told you.